this whole moment when you get to the top and you have to look at yourself and learn to realize and understand between the dream life and reality, you know, not knowing, not even wanting anymore. It's actually real life.

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Nobody sit like me.

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As a matter of fact, I don't let nothing hold you back. If the scat man can do it, so can you. I hear you all ask about the meaning of scat. Well, I'm the professor and all I can tell you is why you're still sleeping, the saints are still weeping, because things you call dead haven't yet had the chance to be born.

woke myself to say the thought of morning. To be a black and bark and non-electric. I'm shivering in spite of little summer. The cabin's wood panel needs the rain. They've cut the access to my heated water and brought a summons to my front door.

Strangers in a cradle on my front lawn. Working on a Monday never happens now. The bat is in effect to neck the heavy air. I'll wreck whatever's left and have to leave my chair. My hair is losing color, but I'm stronger now. My cheekbone is wiping up the tile floor. I am still a stubborn elk in noisy pasture. I create the meats that you are eating after. But I do what I can do and not afford. So I make my dirt and try to cling to more. Becoming what a tribal human is supposed to do. Against what every

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I let you love what I thought it was funny. You came along and moved me, honey. I've changed my mind. This love is fine. And it's just great balls of fire.

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You're fine. So kind. Got to tell this world that you're mine. That you're my nails and that's where all my thumb. I'm real nervous, but it sure is fun. Come on, baby. It drives me crazy. It's just great balls of fire.

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You're fine. So kind. Got to tell this world that you mind. That you mind. That you mind. That I quit on my thumb. Real nice. Somebody show him. Mr. Rankin's is great balls of fire.

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Now, I used to be a Sharpie, all dressed in the latest styles. But now I'm walking down Broadway wearing nothing but a smile. I see all kinds of little men, although they're never there. I tried to push a subway train and put whiskey in my hair. I'm a gal who blew a fuse. I've got those blowtop blues. Last night I was 5 feet tall. Today I'm 8 feet 10. Every time I fall downstairs, I float right up again. When someone turned the lights on me, it like to drove me blind. I